WFAB 95.1, just past 7 o'clock with Greg O, kicking off the evening. Thank you to Rebecca for helping out. It's a Wednesday, so let's kick it off with Pink. So What on WFAB 95.1.

0: WFAV 95.1, just past 7 o'clock on a Wednesday evening. It is Greg O here till midnight. Once again, you know what we do. We bring you your favorite hits, as we always do. But come on out this Friday to get your favorite food. That's those Flam Orchard peaches from the Flam Orchard Peach Truck tour stop right there at the Tractor Supply in Kankakee from 3 till 5 p.m. Of course, they'll have those fresh, ripe peaches ready for you to eat, make cobblers, pies, freeze, can. 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
4: High pressure system from the northern plains settling into our area, so we're looking good for a little while longer. It'll be clear for the overnight hours, might get a little bit of fog here and there. We'll be in the mid to upper 50s on the low. Lots of sunshine on Thursday after some morning fog, and we're hitting the mid 80s. Partly cloudy on Thursday night, then our next big storm system arrives on Friday. We'll have a really good chance of afternoon showers and thunderstorms, and we're in the upper 70s. Showers Saturday, sunny on Sunday. I'm meteorologist Steve Hamilton.
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0: 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Greg O here with you in the middle of your 7 o'clock hour till midnight. Here's Shakira, Hips Don't Lie on WFAV 95.1.
1: Ladies up in here tonight, no fighting. We got the refugees. No fighting. 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Shakira.

WFAB 95.1, nearly 8 o'clock on this Wednesday evening. Greg O here till midnight with more coming up from SZA. We've also got Bruno Mars. Here's Ariana Grande with Hate That I Made You Love Me on WFAV.

0: WFAV 95.1, nearly 5, actually nearly 8 o'clock on this Wednesday evening. It's Grego inviting you to Fridays After 5. That's right. Fridays After 5 give you the opportunity to enjoy a laid-back summer night under the open sky. Of course, admission is free. Food trucks are open at 5. 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
5: High pressure system from the northern plains settling into our area, so we're looking good for a little while longer. It'll be clear for the overnight hours. Might get a little bit of fog here and there. We'll be in the mid to upper 50s on the low. Lots of sunshine on Thursday after some morning fog, and we're hitting the mid 80s. Partly cloudy on Thursday night. Then our next big storm system arrives on Friday. We'll have a really good chance of afternoon showers and thunderstorms, and we're in the upper 70s. Showers Saturday, sunny on Sunday. I'm meteorologist Steve Hamilton.
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0: WFAV 95.1. It is early on in your 8 o'clock hour. It's Greg O here till just around midnight. Keeping it rolling with more from Olivia Dean, Daughtry, and more. And of course, it's me. I'm going to make sure that you know what our workplace of the week is here on WFAV 95.1.
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4: High pressure system from the Northern Plains settling into our area, so we're looking good for a little while longer. It'll be clear for the overnight hours. Might get a little bit of fog here and there. We'll be in the mid to upper 50s on the low. Lots of sunshine on Thursday after some morning fog, and we're hitting the mid 80s. Partly cloudy on Thursday night. Then our next big storm system arrives on Friday. We'll have a really good chance of afternoon showers and thunderstorms, and we're in the upper 70s. Showers Saturday, sunny on Sunday. I'm meteorologist Steve Hamilton.
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WFAB 95.1, middle of your 8 o'clock hour. It is a Wednesday evening with Greg O. Keeping it rolling with Daughtry. 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

WFAV 95.1, nearly 9 o'clock with Greg O. Still more coming up from Bruno Mars, One Republic, of course, Flo Rida. But right now, it's Harry Styles, here's As It Was, WFAV 95.1.

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4: High pressure system from the northern plains settling into our area, so we're looking good for a little while longer. It'll be clear for the overnight hours. Might get a little bit of fog here and there. We'll be in the mid to upper 50s on the low. Lots of sunshine on Thursday after some morning fog, and we're hitting the mid 80s. Partly cloudy on Thursday night. Then our next big storm system arrives on Friday. We'll have a really good chance of afternoon showers and thunderstorms, and we're in the upper 70s. Showers Saturday, sunny on Sunday. I'm meteorologist Steve Hamilton.
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WFAV 95.1, just past 9 o'clock on a beautiful Wednesday evening. It is Greg O here till midnight. Of course, bring you all of the greatest hits of all time. Don't forget, we got a Salute Platinum Auto Spa at 1911 North State Route 50 in Bourbonnais. They were nominated by Thomas Kopp. Thomas and some coworkers are now being treated to some delicious food from the JJC and Lindman Family McDonald's. Of course, you could win too. You could win those 6 McDonald's coupons good for your choice of an extra value meal. 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Up next, Bruno Mars. Here's Grenade on WFAV 95.1.

WFAB 95.1. Just past 9 o'clock on a beautiful Wednesday evening. It is Greg O here with you till just around midnight. So bringing all your

0: favorite hits and covers coming up in just a bit. We're going to let you know where we'll be this weekend. Of course, hits on the way from Taylor Swift and more here on WFAV 95.1.
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4: High-pressure system from the Northern Plains settling into our area, so we're looking good for a little while longer. It'll be clear for the overnight hours. Might get a little bit of fog here and there. We'll be in the mid to upper 50s on the low. Lots of sunshine on Thursday after some morning fog, and we're hitting the mid-80s. Partly cloudy on Thursday night. Then our next big storm system arrives on Friday. We'll have a really good chance of afternoon showers and thunderstorms, and we're in the upper 70s. Shower Saturday, sunny on Sunday. I'm meteorologist Steve Hamilton.
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It's Greg O till midnight, bringing you more from fun. Here's We Are Young on WFAV 95.1.

She'll be alright. No riding shining on at night. She will save herself this time. And in fact, tonight, she did confirm. The cold never lasts, my darling. It just teaches the heart how to

WFAV 95.1, almost 10 o'clock. It is Greg O here till just around midnight. More coming up from Pink and Benson Boone. But right now, we're bringing you one from Taylor Swift. I knew it. I knew you. 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

0: a butcher with a smile caught me farther than I've ever been.
1: WFAV 95.1, nearly 10 o'clock here on this Wednesday night. It's Rego giving you more hits and inviting you this Friday to come out to the Tractor Supply in Kankakee. The Flam Orchards Peach Truck Tour is making its stop right there from 3 to 5 with the tree-ripened peaches that you just love. 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
4: High pressure system from the northern plains settling into our area, so we're looking good for a little while longer. It'll be clear for the overnight hours. Might get a little bit of fog here and there. We'll be in the mid to upper 50s on the low. Lots of sunshine on Thursday after some morning fog, and we're hitting the mid 80s. Partly cloudy on Thursday night. Then our next big storm system arrives on Friday. We'll have a really good chance of afternoon showers and thunderstorms, and we're in the upper 70s. Showers Saturday, sunny on Sunday. I'm meteorologist Steve Hamilton.
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Just past 10 o'clock on a beautiful Wednesday night. 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Keeping it rolling with one from Pink. 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
2: High pressure system from the northern plains settling into our area, so we're looking good for a little while longer. It'll be clear for the overnight hours. Might get a little bit of fog here and there. We'll be in the mid to upper 50s on the low. Lots of sunshine on Thursday after some morning fog, and we're hitting the mid 80s. Partly cloudy on Thursday night. Then our next big storm system arrives on Friday. We'll have a really good chance of afternoon showers and thunderstorms, and we're in the upper 70s. Showers Saturday, sunny on Sunday. I'm meteorologist Steve Hamilton.
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WFAB 95.1, middle of your 10 o'clock hour on a Wednesday night. It's Greg O till midnight. The one from Timbaland, The Way I Are on WFAB 95.1.

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Nearly 11 o'clock, Greg Otell Midnight with more coming up from Carrie Underwood. We've got also Sabrina Carpenter and Madonna. Here's Halsey, Without Me, on WFAV 95.1.

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3: High pressure system from the northern plains settling into our area, so we're looking good for a little while longer. It'll be clear for the overnight hours. Might get a little bit of fog here and there. We'll be in the mid to upper 50s on the low. Lots of sunshine on Thursday after some morning fog, and we're hitting the mid 80s. Partly cloudy on Thursday night. Then our next big storm system arrives on Friday. We'll have a really good chance of afternoon showers and thunderstorms, and we're in the upper 70s. Showers Saturday, sunny on Sunday. I'm meteorologist Steve Hamilton.
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WFAB 95.1, just past 11 o'clock on a beautiful Wednesday night. Grego here till midnight. More coming up with Lumineers and Olivia Rodrigo. And right now here, Carrie Underwood before the Chief. It is a Wednesday night with Grego here on WFAB 95.1.

0: 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More coming up from the Lumineers and Olivia Rodrigo. And of course, it's right here on WFAB 95.1.
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5: High pressure system from the northern plains settling into our area, so we're looking good for a little while longer. It'll be clear for the overnight hours. Might get a little bit of fog here and there. We'll be in the mid to upper 50s on the low. Lots of sunshine on Thursday after some morning fog, and we're hitting the mid 80s. Partly cloudy on Thursday night. Then our next big storm system arrives on Friday. We'll have a really good chance of afternoon showers and thunderstorms, and we're in the upper 70s. Showers Saturday, sunny on Sunday. I'm meteorologist Steve Hamilton.
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It's Greg O here till midnight. More coming up from Justin Timberlake. Right now, it's the Lumineers with Hope. 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

WFAB 95.1, getting closer to midnight. Still bringing you more hits like this one from Olivia Rodrigo. Here's Drop Dead. It's Wednesday night with Greg O here on WFAB 95.1.

0: 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It's that time for me, Greg O, to get out of here. I'll be back tonight from 7 till midnight to do it all over again. Until then, enjoy the beginning of your Thursday with the show so great it's got to be late. 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
3: High pressure system from the Northern Plains settling into our area, so we're looking good for a little while longer. It'll be clear for the overnight hours, might get a little bit of fog here and there. We'll be in the mid to upper 50s on the low. Lots of sunshine on Thursday after some morning fog, and we're hitting the mid 80s. Partly cloudy on Thursday night, then our next big storm system arrives on Friday. We'll have a really good chance of afternoon showers and thunderstorms, and we're in the upper 70s. Showers Saturday, sunny on Sunday. I'm meteorologist Steve Hamilton.
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1: High pressure system from the northern plains settling into our area, so we're looking good for a little while longer. It'll be clear for the overnight hours. Might get a little bit of fog here and there. We'll be in the mid to upper 50s on the low. Lots of sunshine on Thursday after some morning fog, and we're hitting the mid 80s. Partly cloudy on Thursday night. Then our next big storm system arrives on Friday. We'll have a really good chance of afternoon showers and thunderstorms, and we're in the upper 70s. Showers Saturday, sunny on Sunday. I'm meteorologist Steve Hamilton.
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But I don't understand why. 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What I'm trying to say is that

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I loved you truly. 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
1: High pressure system from the northern plains settling into our area, so we're looking good for a little while longer. It'll be clear for the overnight hours. Might get a little bit of fog here and there. We'll be in the mid to upper 50s on the low. Lots of sunshine on Thursday after some morning fog, and we're hitting the mid 80s. Partly cloudy on Thursday night. Then our next big storm system arrives on Friday. We'll have a really good chance of afternoon showers and thunderstorms, and we're in the upper 70s. Shower Saturday, sunny on Sunday. I'm meteorologist Steve Hamilton.
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2: High-pressure system from the northern plains settling into our area, so we're looking good for a little while longer. It'll be clear for the overnight hours. Might get a little bit of fog here and there. We'll be in the mid to upper 50s on the low. Lots of sunshine on Thursday after some morning fog, and we're hitting the mid-80s. Partly cloudy on Thursday night. Then our next big storm system arrives on Friday. We'll have a really good chance of afternoon showers and thunderstorms, and we're in the upper 70s. Showers Saturday, sunny on Sunday. I'm meteorologist Steve Hamilton.
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1: High pressure system from the northern plains settling into our area, so we're looking good for a little while longer. It'll be clear for the overnight hours. Might get a little bit of fog here and there. We'll be in the mid to upper 50s on the low. Lots of sunshine on Thursday after some morning fog, and we're hitting the mid 80s. Partly cloudy on Thursday night, then our next big storm system arrives on Friday. We'll have a really good chance of afternoon showers and thunderstorms, and we're in the upper 70s. Showers Saturday, sunny on Sunday. I'm meteorologist Steve Hamilton.
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1: Me not working hard. 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
1: High pressure system from the northern plains settling into our area, so we're looking good for a little while longer. It'll be clear for the overnight hours. Might get a little bit of fog here and there. We'll be in the mid to upper 50s on the low. Lots of sunshine on Thursday after some morning fog, and we're hitting the mid 80s. Partly cloudy on Thursday night. Then our next big storm system arrives on Friday. We'll have a really good chance of afternoon showers and thunderstorms, and we're in the upper 70s. Showers Saturday, sunny on Sunday. I'm meteorologist Steve Hamilton.
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She'll be alright. No riding shining armored knight. She will save herself this time. And in fact, tonight, she did confirm. 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It just teaches the heart how to

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1: High pressure system from the northern plains settling into our area, so we're looking good for a little while longer. It'll be clear for the overnight hours. Might get a little bit of fog here and there. We'll be in the mid to upper 50s on the low. Lots of sunshine on Thursday after some morning fog, and we're hitting the mid 80s. Partly cloudy on Thursday night. Then our next big storm system arrives on Friday. We'll have a really good chance of afternoon showers and thunderstorms, and we're in the upper 70s. Showers Saturday, sunny on Sunday. I'm meteorologist Steve Hamilton.
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2: High pressure system from the northern plains settling into our area, so we're looking good for a little while longer. It'll be clear for the overnight hours. Might get a little bit of fog here and there. We'll be in the mid to upper 50s on the low. Lots of sunshine on Thursday after some morning fog, and we're hitting the mid 80s. Partly cloudy on Thursday night. Then our next big storm system arrives on Friday. We'll have a really good chance of afternoon showers and thunderstorms, and we're in the upper 70s. Showers Saturday, sunny on Sunday. I'm meteorologist Steve Hamilton.
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1: High pressure system from the northern plains settling into our area, so we're looking good for a little while longer. It'll be clear for the overnight hours. Might get a little bit of fog here and there. We'll be in the mid to upper 50s on the low. Lots of sunshine on Thursday after some morning fog, and we're hitting the mid 80s. Partly cloudy on Thursday night. Then our next big storm system arrives on Friday. We'll have a really good chance of afternoon showers and thunderstorms, and we're in the upper 70s. Showers Saturday, sunny on Sunday. I'm meteorologist Steve Hamilton.
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1: High pressure system from the northern plains settling into our area, so we're looking good for a little while longer. It'll be clear for the overnight hours. Might get a little bit of fog here and there. We'll be in the mid to upper 50s on the low. Lots of sunshine on Thursday after some morning fog, and we're hitting the mid 80s. Partly cloudy on Thursday night. Then our next big storm system arrives on Friday. We'll have a really good chance of afternoon showers and thunderstorms, and we're in the upper 70s. Showers Saturday, sunny on Sunday. I'm meteorologist Steve Hamilton.
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2: Our weather pattern looks pretty good today. Nice and warm, mid-80s, and a lot of sunshine. Then tonight, we'll have a few clouds moving in ahead of our next low pressure system that's brewing over in the northern plains. We'll be in the low 60s. Wet weather on Friday. Showers and thunderstorms get here in the afternoon. Some clouds, and we're in the upper 70s. Really good chance of rain on Friday night. Looks like the showers will continue through the day on Saturday, but sunny on Sunday. I'm meteorologist Steve Hamilton.
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Can we pretend?

WFAV 95.1. The band All American Throwbacks are playing tomorrow. Friday's after 5 at the Grove there, Bourbonnais. All American Throwbacks will be providing the music. There'll be a bunch of food trucks out there as well. Admission is free. 5 p.m. start time for the food. 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Scott's Show on a Thursday morning with Somber.

0: 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A lot of people talking about that movie, The Odyssey, but there is a huge one coming out this weekend and could be one of the biggest openings at the box office. It's Spider-Man Brand New Day.
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4: Our weather pattern looks pretty good today. Nice and warm, mid-80s, and a lot of sunshine. Then tonight, we'll have a few clouds moving in ahead of our next low-pressure system that's brewing over in the northern plains. We'll be in the low 60s. Wet weather on Friday. Showers and thunderstorms get here in the afternoon. Some clouds, and we're in the upper 70s. Really good chance of rain on Friday night. Looks like the showers will continue through the day on Saturday, but sunny on Sunday. I'm meteorologist Steve Hamilton.
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Doja Cat has added Lotto to the show at the United Center October 3rd. 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

Doja Cat Say So at WFAV 95.1. Patchy fog until 8 this morning, and then it'll be sunny, high about 85. Right now, we're only at 59 in Kankakee at WFAV 95.1. Hi, I'm Scott Smith. You're hearing The Scott Show. We are live and local on a Thursday. And, well, yesterday kicked off Kankakee County Fair. We'll be out there again today between 3:30 and 4:30 checking in.

Olivia Dean, a couple minutes, WFAV 95.1. I don't know why, but Guns N' Roses were in Tinley last night, and seeing what I assume would have been November Rain live would have been amazing. Did they play it? Were you there at the show? If you were at Guns N' Roses last night and you're up listening now, that's a quick turnaround. Props to you. It's WFAV 534. Anyways, Zed, Clarity. Let's hear that one. I should find Welcome to the Jungle, but I'll take a look. Unlikely, though.

So today is day one of Lollapalooza, WFAV 95.1. That is going to be insane, like every year, right? Lots of great talent on the lineup. There is a threat of rain Friday and Saturday at Lollapalooza. We'll see how that plays out. Could be some, you know, it could be muddy and wet. It's WFAV. All right, let's play Somber.

5:45 at WFAV 95.1. If you've never seen a Chicago Sky WNBA game, maybe tonight could be the night. They play at home. They play their games at Wintrust Arena. And look, the Sky's record this season, only 9-18. But the team they're playing, the Sun, they're 7-21. So technically, Sky have a better shot at winning this one in the Eastern Conference tonight. It's been kind of a rough season, but you know, things can turn around, right? There's still some games. All right, WFAV 95.1. Let's play this one. Oasis, Wonderwall, on The Scott Show. I'm Scott Smith. Patchy fog until 8 this morning. Then we'll clear it out. Sunny, high of 85. I have a feeling the pools will be filled with people enjoying summertime.

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2: Our weather pattern looks pretty good today. Nice and warm, mid-80s, and a lot of sunshine. Then tonight, we'll have a few clouds moving in ahead of our next low pressure system that's brewing over in the northern plains. We'll be in the low 60s. Wet weather on Friday. Showers and thunderstorms get here in the afternoon. Some clouds, and we're in the upper 70s. Really good chance of rain on Friday night. Looks like the showers will continue through the day on Saturday, but sunny on Sunday. I'm meteorologist Steve Hamilton.
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Bruno Mars, I Just Might, WFAV 95.1, your favorites. It's Scott Smith. It's the Scott Show, live and local. 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All right, Lady Gaga with Hold My Hand. Let's hear it on the Scott Show as we're getting going today on a Thursday, July 30th. Oh my.

0: Love it. Hold My Hand, Lady Gaga, 614 at WFAV 95.1. Your favorites, it's Scott, it's the Scott Show. That's the most important thing you have to remember today. By the way, on Friday, Flam Orchard's Peach Truck Tour stops at Tractor Supply in Kankakee, 3 to 5. 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
0: 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Love this, too. Martin Garrix, Ed Sheeran. It's called Repeat.

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1: 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According to a press release, KCC CNA students have spent the past month completing clinical experiences at the IMH Resident Home and Progressive Care Unit. Michelle Fairley, Vice President of Patient Health, said providing quality clinical experiences is an important part of IMH's mission to strengthen the future healthcare workforce. IMH is the only hospital in Iroquois County. That's the latest. I'm Jake Lamore on WFAV.
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5: Our weather pattern looks pretty good today. Nice and warm, mid-80s, and a lot of sunshine. Then tonight, we'll have a few clouds moving in ahead of our next low-pressure system that's brewing over in the northern plains. We'll be in the low 60s. Wet weather on Friday. Showers and thunderstorms get here in the afternoon. Some clouds, and we're in the upper 70s. Really good chance of rain on Friday night. Looks like the showers will continue through the day on Saturday, but sunny on Sunday. I'm meteorologist Steve Hamilton.
6: 621, right now 59 in St. Anne.

Rihanna, the monster. Can we get them to do another song together? That'd be nice. It's 628. It's WFAV. I know. Everyone's just like, Rihanna, just put out any music. Everyone wants more Rihanna songs. All right. Matchbox 20. They have a show at the Illinois State Fair coming up next month. This one is called Unwell on the Scott Show at WFAV 95.1.

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1: 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Hello, Platinum Auto Spa Bourbonnais. You're the workplace of the week. Getting hooked up from JJC and Lemon Family McDonald's. This is the Scott Show. Thank you for being here today. Don't you?

0: Cafe V95.1. This summer, early in the summer, I did a visit to Shedd Aquarium. I did see it took a lot of planning, months and months. They have now rescued four female beluga whales, and they have gone from Canada to Shedd Aquarium. There's a whole thing if you're interested in learning more about this, but now they are under constant, like, supervision, right, to get accustomed to their new environment, their new home, you know, as they've arrived. It's WFAV 95.1. All right, 6:45 a.m. It's early, but that's all right. We're looking at a nice day. The fog, some little foggy, patchy spots. Get out of here. Then it's sunny and 85. Splash pads. Heads up. You're going to be busy. Here's Colby Calais and Bubbly on The Scott Show at WFAV 95.1.
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1: Cyclosporiasis, the parasitic infection that's linked to a nasty intestinal illness, has now spread to 45 states. Mark Mayfield reports.
2: There have been 6,700 lab-confirmed cases so far, with the CDC saying it's investigating more than 11,000 others. It also says at least 423 people have been hospitalized, but there have been no deaths. The outbreak, which is caused by ingesting food or water that contains Cyclospora bacteria, began 3 months ago. The Federal Health Agency says the only states that haven't reported any cases are Maine, South Carolina, Montana, New Mexico, and Hawaii. I'm Mark Mayfield.
1: Kankakee County Health Department says while there have been several cyclosporiasis cases reported in Illinois, none have been reported yet in Kankakee County. That is the latest. Have a good rest of your day. Be safe, everybody. I'm Rob West on WFAV.
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8: Our weather pattern looks pretty good today. Nice and warm, mid-80s, and a lot of sunshine. Then tonight, we'll have a few clouds moving in ahead of our next low pressure system that's brewing over in the northern plains. We'll be in the low 60s. Wet weather on Friday. Showers and thunderstorms get here in the afternoon. Some clouds, and we're in the upper 70s. Really good chance of rain on Friday night. Looks like the showers will continue through the day on Saturday, but sunny on Sunday. I'm meteorologist Steve Hamilton.
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Katy Perry, WFAV 95.1. It is 6:56 in the morning. So if you got to be somewhere by 7, well, you know how that goes. Well, you know, just keep it on WFAV. And then if you roll in late, it's, well, I can't help you there. You want me to write you a note or something? All right. It's WFAV Music Notes. Selena Gomez, along with her husband, Benny Blanco, and Becky G, teaming up for a new song that will be out August 14th. Also in our music notes, the Hollywood Walk of Fame, Class of 2027, Carol G on there. Smashing Pumpkins. This is a big week for the Pumpkins. They did a show at the Riv last night. They got the Friday night Lollapalooza headlining show as well. Others on the lineup for next year, Sia, as we just focus on music, David Guetta, Linkin Park, a bunch more too. Hollywood Walk of Fame. All right, WFAV, there you go. Some music notes for you this morning. Evanescence, Bring Me to Life. I'm Scott Smith. This is The Scott Show at WFAV 95.1. We're live and local on a Thursday.

Jason Derulo, that's Savage Love, WFAV 95.1. I know I'm going out to the Kankakee County Fair sometime this week. I still haven't like zeroed in on a day or maybe a couple days. I know Rubles are going to be out there again today. If you're out there between 3:30 and 4:30, you just may see WFAV out there hanging out. As you know, each day they have their whole lineup with music and, you know, the animals out there and the food is a big part of it. The rides, don't overlook the rides for sure. And of course, you see friends and neighbors and all that kind of stuff. All right, WFAV, Kankakee County Fair today. Well, I guess that's day number two. All right, Adele, Easy on Me, WFAV 95.1. 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

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Well, the Chicago Bears season, they're back and doing training camp and stuff. A lot of the, you know, success of this upcoming season really does depend on Caleb Williams, the quarterback, who has said in the offseason lost about 10 to 15 pounds, wants to kind of be smoother there when passing in the pocket and moving around. It's WFAV 95.1. I could lose 10, 15 pounds, and that would be a good thing. Maybe I should be on the Caleb Williams plan. WFAV.

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First week of the BBCHS Girls Flag Football Camp wraps up today. More dates scheduled next week at Barclays Stadium. Today is the final day to register for the next Learned Escape program at Ice Valley, which continues August 4th. And Beecher Muskies baseball defeated Erie 3-0 yesterday in the first game in the NABF World Series. They now face New Jersey tonight at Zimmerman Field. That's at North Central College in Naperville. 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

Charlie, I'm Scott, 7:15 in the morning at WFAV 95.1. We'll have a sunny and 85 day today, but then tomorrow late, it looks like rain coming in for Friday night and into Saturday, sunny and 80 on Sunday. WFAV 95.1. Benson Boone, here's the time of my life, and then we'll check in with Jake over in the newsroom, get you caught up with the latest, get you caught up on the detailed weather as well, which we obviously do multiple times to keep you informed on what's going on.

0: 95.1 is keeping up with what's happening. This is The Latest. 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Doormasters, Route 45 in Bourbonnais.
1: It's West Nile virus season, and there have been cases of the virus confirmed in Illinois. Kankakee County Health Department Administrator John Beavis says so far, so good for Kankakee County.
2: We have not seen any of our mosquito batches yet that we are testing throughout the summer with our vector program. They're all negative so far, and then we've not sent in any birds yet. We have the capability of sending birds in if there's a belief that they could be suspicious of potentially having passed from the West Nile virus. So no mosquitoes, no birds, and then obviously no human cases. So
1: Beavis adds there are a few things you can do to help alleviate the threat from West Nile.
2: Things you can do to prevent are, you know, wearing long sleeves in the evenings when mosquitoes are more prevalent, definitely reducing any containers around the property that might be trash or something like that that can collect water that would allow for the breeding of the mosquito so that you break up that life cycle of the larva into a mosquito. And then reporting anything in regards to complaints to the health department, dead birds, so that we can investigate that.
1: Beavis added that while Illinois is one of the main states taking a hit from the Cyclospora outbreak, so far there have been no confirmed cases of the parasite in Kankakee County. That's The Latest. I'm Jake Lamore on WFAV.
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0: Really good chance of rain on Friday night. Looks like the showers will continue through the day on Saturday, but sunny on Sunday. I'm meteorologist Steve Hamilton.
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Olivia Rodrigo, that is Drop Dead on the Scott Show. Today, number one, day one of Lollapalooza. That is going to be a lot of exciting music. Obviously, the weather plays a big part every year on just how it goes. Because it's extremely hot, then you got to, you know, drink plenty of water. If it rains like it's expected to do Friday into Saturday, then you get like a super muddy field. You know what I mean? So it's like any outdoor concert. Like last night in Tinley Park, Guns N' Roses played. It was like perfect weather. So it's like, you never know. Headliners tonight, Lorde and John Summit. Somber's out there tonight as well. Wet Legs performing. 5 Seconds of Summer's out there. Audrey Obert. Bunch. Friday's lineup, Charlie XCX and the Smashing Pumpkins. Youngblood's there. Zara Larsson and many more. Saturday has Olivia Dean, Jenny, The Neighborhood, also Leon Thomas, Geese, and Sunday, Tate McRae, Turnstile, Chainsmokers. I mean, Stella Lefty's showing up, playing some music for you. And of course, you know, a bunch of bands you've probably never heard of. If you're like, oh, but you'd see them, and you're like, this is great. So if you're going out to Lollapalooza, definitely jealous. And if you go to Lolla and you have any kind of extra perks, because there's different levels, I mean, the more money you spend, I mean, you could have a golf cart drive you around. If you know what I mean? It just depends on where you're at. To me, like, an ultimate perk at an outdoor festival is definitely, like, some kind of private air-conditioned bathroom type situation, because you're like, man, this is, or like, you know, any kind of perk like that, definitely better than not having it. 733 at WFAV 95.1. Our weather today looks really nice, whether you're heading out to Lollapalooza or staying a little closer to home. Maybe it's a Kankakee County Fair night for you tonight. Ride some rides. Check out the food and the music. We have a sunny sky and a high of 85 today, and then tonight, partly cloudy. Low of 65. 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

0: 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Hi there. I'm Scott Smith. It's The Scott Show. 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
1: Gotta get dip.

All right, my turn. Hi there, I'm Scott Smith. This is WFAV 95.1. 7:44 in the morning. And I gotta, you know, those, the recent Jumanji movies over the last several years, they're not bad. There's actually, I have laughed out loud at a few moments here and there. I'm gonna see the new one when it comes out. Jumanji Open World. Great cast, by the way. Anyways, The Rock, Kevin Hart, the whole crew. The new Jumanji movie. The trailer's here. This is what made me think of it. There's a brand new trailer out. And this movie will be out December 11th of this year. That was when it was supposed to be out. But now, because of... Well, look. They moved it to December 25th. But they did it because of Avengers Doomsday and Dune Part 3. I get it. It's like, man, you're up against some heavy hitters at around that time of year. By the way, on Christmas Day this year, it's Bears-Packers. So that's going to be insane. It's WFAV 95.1. All right, let's play the biggest song of 2026 on The Scott Show. Ella Langley, Choosing Texas.

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1: The Kankakee County Fair continues today at the fairgrounds just south of Kankakee. Jen Bauer, the office manager for the fair, has a rundown of today's events.
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6: Our weather pattern looks pretty good today. Nice and warm, mid-80s, and a lot of sunshine. Then tonight, we'll have a few clouds moving in ahead of our next low-pressure system that's brewing over in the northern plains. We'll be in the low 60s. Wet weather on Friday. Showers and thunderstorms get here in the afternoon. Some clouds, and we're in the upper 70s. Really good chance of rain on Friday night. Looks like the showers will continue through the day on Saturday, but sunny on Sunday. I'm meteorologist Steve Hamilton.
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Here's Kelly Clarkson on WFAV 95.1, The Scott Show. I want to know, what are you going to get at the Kankakee County Fair tonight? Is it going to be corn dog? Is it going to be the lemonade? Is it going to be something I've never even heard of before? What is your favorite fair food? Call or text The Scott Show. Morning Show wants to know. The number is 815-928-9328. If you text, you can just say, like, corn dog. 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Here's Ed Sheeran, Eyes Closed. What is your favorite fair food? Maybe it's whatever line's shorter. You're like, this one's good.

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Congratulations to Michael Christensen, who is the winning Wednesday winner from yesterday. Getting 4 game vouchers. You're getting tickets into the Joliet Slammers for this 2026 season. Check out some baseball, summertime vibes, all the fun that goes with it for Slammers baseball. Michael, way to go. You are the winner from WFAV and Bricks and Minifigs in Bradley.

All right, it's Scott Smith on WFAV 95.1 Local Sports, brought to you by Planet Fitness in the shops of Meadowview, Kankakee, PlanetFitness.com. Beecher Muskies baseball defeated Erie 3-0 yesterday, the first game in the NABF World Series. You may recall the Muskies won it all last year. They now will face New Jersey tonight, Zimmerman Field, North Central College, and Naperville. WFAV, like variety. We have plenty of that for you today on a Thursday with the Scott Show.

17. If it's your birthday today, happy birthday to you. I was out at a restaurant yesterday, and, it was startling at first. Like, but no, they were doing a big celebration, singing. The whole restaurant basically was like, hey, it's your birthday. Good for you. Anyways, where's my free cake? You know, what do I get out of this? So that was nice for them. WFAV, some of the famous people. Hey, last weekend I got to see Buddy Guy, famous Chicago blues legend, perform live at the Chicago Theater. Today is his actual 90th birthday. Pretty awesome. Other singer, how about Kate Bush with a birthday today? It's Arnold Schwarzenegger's birthday. Lawrence Fishburne, Lisa Kudrow. You ever seen Friends? Uh-huh. Yeah. So, and there's many more. See, Vivica Fox. We could keep going. There's lots of names. Christopher Nolan's having a moment with The Odyssey. That director celebrating today. Hilary Swank. I'm going to stop. How about one more? Tom Green. Oh, Tom Green. You entertained us. And then you kind of went off the grid, and you're still doing things out there. Appreciate you. All right, WFAV 95.1. Owl City Fireflies.

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1: 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Yes, the point one's important if you're finding us on the radio there. Hey, so tonight, Kankakee Municipal Band at Bird Park, they're going to do their thing. I'm guessing probably not going to play Shine Down, but they have a different set list ready. And Jake has the scoop in 3 minutes as we get you caught up with the latest, because we're live and local at WFAV 95.1.

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1: The Kankakee Municipal Band Summer Concert Series continues tonight at 7 o'clock at the Palzer Band Shell in Bird Park. Conductor Bob Evans gives us a rundown of tonight's concert.
2: The theme for the concert is Golden Jubilee, a half-century celebration. This is my celebration of 50 years of teaching and directing bands. Special guest conductor will be our son, John Evans. Both of us marched in the 2026 Tournament of Roses Parade in Pasadena as members of the 360-piece Band Director's Marching Band. The first half of our KMB concert will be the music that we played in the Rose Parade. The second half will be classic concert band music. Our vendor is Candy and Cake. So bring your lawn chair to Don Palzer Bandshell for a truly historic celebration of music, food, and fun.
1: 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I'm Jake Lamore on WFAV.
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2: Our weather pattern looks pretty good today. Nice and warm, mid-80s, and a lot of sunshine. Then tonight, we'll have a few clouds moving in ahead of our next low pressure system that's brewing over in the northern plains. We'll be in the low 60s. Wet weather on Friday. Showers and thunderstorms get here in the afternoon. Some clouds, and we're in the upper 70s. Really good chance of rain on Friday night. Looks like the showers will continue through the day on Saturday, but sunny on Sunday. I'm meteorologist Steve Hamilton.
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Destiny's Child, jumping on the Scott Show. I'm Scott Smith, WFAV 95.1. It is 8:32 Thursday morning. Take us with you to work today. We would love that. And I think you would love it too. 67 degrees right now. Ian Bradley. And the Fate of Ophelia pool float is still in the Taylor Swift summer lineup here of the merch. A lot of the merch Taylor dropped for the summer has already sold out. But if you want to blow $50 on a pool float, you can, because there's still some left. I knew it. I knew you. From Taylor Swift on

Yes, why not? Haven't heard that one in a minute. Leanne Rimes, Can't Fight the Moonlight, 839 at WFAV, 95.1. Going to be a sunny and 85 day today. That sounds pretty good to me, and I hope it does for you as well. By the way, the Flam Orchards Peach Truck Tour, those Southern Illinois peaches will be so close. All you got to do is just go, beep, park, get them, pay, go, enjoy. Maybe I missed a step or two, I think, but I think that's pretty accurate. 3 until 5 p.m. on Friday at the Tractor Supply in Kankakee. They've done the hard work. They've gotten them all ready for you, and they're making the drive up. Flam Orchards will be set up with the peaches Friday, 3 to 5, in Kankakee at Tractor Supply. You get there and stock up. And Danny will be there 3 until 4:30 to broadcast and tell you more on WFAV 95.1. We everywhere. All right, Sienna Spyro, Die on This Hill, now playing WFAV The Scott Show. Your favorite morning show, right?

Thursday morning, that's Jonas Brothers. It's WFAV 95.1. Playing your favorites from the 2000s to now. Thanks for being here today. We are looking at a pretty nice day for the Kankakee County Fair. The Ag Breakfast is happening right now. And, Mike Rubel's out there, so let's check in with him after one more song over at the fair.

0: Good morning. Mike Rubel here at the Kankakee County Fair. We just wrapped up our Ag Breakfast, a wonderful meal, and a great presentation by the comedian Brett Walco. And Brett, let me ask you, first of all, it's good to have you here.
1: Well, thanks for having me. I didn't realize this was going to be an after-party show. Hello, everybody out there in Radioland.
0: The laughs continue. You've been on, what, Comedy Central and many other presentations as well, right?
1: I have. I've had, honestly, a really fun career. I've done everything from The Tonight Show to appear at the Golden Globes to really all over the world. So it's really been a fun ride.
0: You mentioned a little different crowd here this morning, the Roosters and people in the ag community as well, right?
1: Yeah, you know, sometimes, you know, I get the fans, they want to cheer for me. But this morning, I've never had it this much with the Roosters. You know, just sitting on stage and hearing a ka-ka-ka-doo. I realized, you know, obviously the fans are here to hear me. The Roosters obviously enjoy my show. But no, obviously, I love doing fairs. You know, I was saying that on stage, that like, there's something different about, I grew up in L.A., and we didn't have anything like this. And I moved to Chicago about 15 years ago. And just every time there was a county fair, I was like, wow, this is just like just the whole city, the whole town, the whole everybody comes out. And it's such a joyous, fun time. I get to basically put every fried thing I could find in my face and ride ridiculous rides and get to see things like pig races. And it's just honestly, I'm so excited about this fair.
0: Fair food, what can we say? There's no weight loss program that's going to work during a county fair.
1: Right? Oh my God, that's the problem is you're like, which fried thing ever? The most recent I had was fried Oreos. Oh my God.
0: Awesome.
1: I'm getting old, so basically I had the fried Oreos and then I needed a nap.
0: I can appreciate it. I want to thank you for joining us this morning. We're going to do our broadcast this afternoon, but thank you for being here. We appreciate it.
1: Oh, my pleasure. Have a great broadcast and come out to the Kankakee County Fair, everybody. It's going to be a blast. And also, if you'd like to see more of my comedy, you can check out brettwalco.com. 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
0: Sounds good. It's Mike Rubel at the Kankakee County Fair.
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3: 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I'm Jake Lamore on WFAV.
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10: Our weather pattern looks pretty good today. Nice and warm, mid-80s, and a lot of sunshine. Then tonight, we'll have a few clouds moving in ahead of our next low pressure system that's brewing over in the northern plains. We'll be in the low 60s. Wet weather on Friday. Showers and thunderstorms get here in the afternoon. Some clouds, and we're in the upper 70s. Really good chance of rain on Friday night. Looks like the showers will continue through the day on Saturday, but sunny on Sunday. I'm meteorologist Steve Hamilton.
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Bourbonnais Bears youth football and cheer had their first practice of the season this week. It's WFAV. 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

72 degrees right now in Kankakee at WFAV 95.1. Scott Smith with our Scott Show Meal to Go coming up next. Ophelia and Heike win some free food this morning. After Tame Impala and Jenny, this is Dracula.

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Hello, Scott Show Meal to Go today. It's two of the new protein pockets from Subway. 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So anyways, enter to win by texting the word Subway to 815-928-9328. Yeah, between now and 10 this morning to get that done. So please don't text and drive. 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That is Subway to 815-928-WFAV. Two of the new protein pockets could be yours. Zara Larsson, one of the names on the lineup for the Lollapalooza this week. Here's Midnight Sun on WFAV 95.1, playing your favorites from the 2000s to now.

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1: Cyclosporiasis, the parasitic infection that's linked to a nasty intestinal illness, has now spread to 45 states. Mark Mayfield reports.
2: There have been 6,700 lab-confirmed cases so far, with the CDC saying it's investigating more than 11,000 others. It also says at least 423 people have been hospitalized, but there have been no deaths. The outbreak, which is caused by ingesting food or water that contains Cyclospora bacteria, began 3 months ago. The Federal Health Agency says the only states that haven't reported any cases are Maine, South Carolina, Montana, New Mexico, and Hawaii. I'm Mark Mayfield.
1: Kankakee County Health Department says while there have been several cyclosporiasis cases reported in Illinois, none have been reported yet in Kankakee County. That is the latest. Have a good rest of your day. Be safe, everybody. I'm Rob West on WFAV.
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4: Our weather pattern looks pretty good today. Nice and warm, mid-80s, and a lot of sunshine. Then tonight, we'll have a few clouds moving in ahead of our next low-pressure system that's brewing over in the northern plains. We'll be in the low 60s. Wet weather on Friday. Showers and thunderstorms get here in the afternoon. Some clouds, and we're in the upper 70s. Really good chance of rain on Friday night. Looks like the showers will continue through the day on Saturday, but sunny on Sunday. I'm meteorologist Steve Hamilton.
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WFAV 95.1, Chainsmokers, and on the vocals, that's Bebe Rexha, who in March, first album release as an independent artist, released the collection called Dirty Blonde, and it does feature songs like Sad Girls, which is a collaboration with David Guetta, also a song called New Religion, a little like medley of both of those songs earlier this week on The Tonight Show. For Bebe Rexha. Hi there, Scott. Scott Show on air. Tomorrow, officially, we get the new Ariana Grande album, Petal. And this is Hate That I Made You Love Me, playing your favorites on WFA.

9:33 in the morning. Today is day one of Lollapalooza. Today is day two of Kankakee County Fair. Plus all the other things going on. What are you up to? Maybe you'll head into Bourbonnais and check out All American Throwbacks, the Friday After 5 concert. Well, they'll have food trucks starting at the Grove at 5 o'clock p.m. Okay. On Friday. And then at 6, the band. All right. WFAB 95.1. 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

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Best Chess on air after 10. Rebecca's on air at 2. And tonight, it's Greg O at 7. Right now, it's Red, Taylor's version. Here's Taylor Swift on WFAV 95.1. Your favorites.

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6: Our weather pattern looks pretty good today. Nice and warm, mid-80s, and a lot of sunshine. Then tonight, we'll have a few clouds moving in ahead of our next low-pressure system that's brewing over in the northern plains. We'll be in the low 60s. Wet weather on Friday. Showers and thunderstorms get here in the afternoon. Some clouds, and we're in the upper 70s. Really good chance of rain on Friday night. Looks like the showers will continue through the day on Saturday, but sunny on Sunday. I'm meteorologist Steve Hamilton.
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7: Even though we both know we're liars and we start each other's fires, we just know that we'll be alright. 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

WFAV 95.1 Circus, and coming in hot on this Throwback Thursday piece with some 2008 Britney Spears. Yeah, I gotta love that. It's Best Just. And honestly, after 10 a.m., it's already been a circus up in here, but it's my time to shine. More importantly, though, we get to spend some more quality time together while I'm camped out in the studio and providing the playlist for Alicia all the way until 2 p.m. Plus, if that isn't enough to be excited about, this 30th of July is about to be a beautiful day. Also, just always another beautiful day to be alive, of course, and I hope it's good to you. But hey, stick around, because I'll be right back, a little positive push in the right direction, and then all sorts of fun for us on WFAV. Well, for now, a little morning dance party, yeah, with Mark Ronson and Bruno Mars. It's Uptown Funk. Honestly, I dare you not to at least tap your foot when the song plays. It's contagious. Here we go. Wait for it.

0: WFAV 95.1, Olivia Dean's a couple more minutes now. She's definitely having a moment right now, and good for her. Yeah, rightfully so. It's Best Jazz. Saturday, Olivia's going to headline Lollapalooza in Chicago and officially underway as of today. So if you're actually heading up there for the fun, be safe. Meanwhile, though, I'll be right here for the good time. And to start off with a little extra good vibes for us, our daily words of affirmation. Yeah, they're inspired by our friends at Harbor House of Kankakee and Watsika. Now repeat after me. I step into my days with a curious mind, an open heart, and total confidence that I have what it takes to not only survive whatever it throws at me, but find a way to thrive. That's right. Approach it with playful curiosity, also calm reassurance, and just look at what lies ahead as an adventure full of possibilities rather than a list of things to do. Because I know you have the skills to handle your business today, but you should too, and just keep it in mind. Plus, keep it here. I'll remind you, all right? And after we get another check of the latest for today, we have Katie, more Olivia, and more of your favorites on the way on WFAV 95.1.
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5: It's West Nile virus season, and there have been cases of the virus confirmed in Illinois. Kankakee County Health Department Administrator John Beavis says so far, so good for Kankakee County.
6: We have not seen any of our mosquito batches yet that we are testing throughout the summer with our vector program. They're all negative so far, and then we've not sent in any birds yet. We have the capability of sending birds in if there's a belief that they could be suspicious of potentially having passed from the West Nile virus. So no mosquitoes, no birds, and then obviously no human cases. So
5: Beavis adds there are a few things you can do to help alleviate the threat from West Nile.
6: Things you can do to prevent are, you know, wearing long sleeves in the evenings when mosquitoes are more prevalent, definitely reducing any containers around the property that might be trash or something like that that can collect water that would allow for the breeding of the mosquito so that you break up that life cycle of the larva into a mosquito. And then reporting anything in regards to complaints to the health department, dead birds, so that we can investigate that.
5: Beavis added that while Illinois is one of the main states taking a hit from the Cyclospora outbreak, so far there have been no confirmed cases of the parasite in Kankakee County. That's the latest. I'm Jake Lamore on WFAV.
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9: Our weather pattern looks pretty good today. Nice and warm, mid-80s, and a lot of sunshine. Then tonight, we'll have a few clouds moving in ahead of our next low-pressure system that's brewing over in the northern plains. We'll be in the low 60s. Wet weather on Friday. Showers and thunderstorms get here in the afternoon. Some clouds, and we're in the upper 70s. Really good chance of rain on Friday night. Looks like the showers will continue through the day on Saturday, but sunny on Sunday. I'm meteorologist Steve Hamilton.
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Drop Dead on WFAV 95.1 by Olivia Rodrigo. And she's got those back-to-back shows at United Center in Chicago in October. Yeah, coming up the 11th and 12th, but tickets for that stop along her The Unravel Tour, they sold out pretty much instantly when they first went on sale back in May. So that means if you want to get one to that show, you're going to have to, like, brave those sketchy resale sites. And please be warned, all right, if you do that, tickets look to be starting around $400 to $500, like starting out. So there you go. Yeah, it's best just. Already have tickets for this one? Well, reach out and let me know on WFAV. Well, up next, Steven Sanchez, Until I Found You. Where have you been all my life, Steven Sanchez? It's been a minute.

WFAV 95.1, Martin Garrix, keeping up with Ed Sheeran for that one. Repeated, I love it. And hey, mark your calendars. Coming up on Tuesday of next week is the 19th Annual National Night Out Celebration for Kankakee County. Yeah. On August 4th at Prairie Farm in Bourbonnais, bringing together neighbors with their local law enforcement officers under friendly circumstances with a canine demonstration, kitty rides, vendors, and even an appearance by a former Chicago White Sox player. Plus, our buddy Bill Dyke on the drums for not one, but two of the bands. Yeah, don't miss that. But for more information, visit our community calendar. Well, for now, peeps, it's your old best Jess. And we have Sia taking us back to the music with Unstoppable.

0: WFAV 95.1 and well peeps. I think we can officially say that yesterday was a huge success, but now it's on to day two of this year's Kankakee County Fair. That's right. They have another fun-filled day planned for us, and gates they're open until 11 p.m. with the 4-H shows already underway. Meanwhile, though, the carnival is kicking off at 3 p.m. today with the unlimited ride wristband special. They'll be going on from 6 until 10, so don't miss it on that, because it can get pretty pricey when you have a big old family that all wants to go have fun at the fair. But they'll also have their Kid Buck shows, the Ninja Experience, Jurassic Kingdom, and music in the Budweiser Pavilion to enjoy later as well. However, you know I am really excited for tonight's Extreme School Bus Figure 8 demo right there in the grandstands. That is right. For one, because it's super entertaining to watch, and I love it. Plus, second, it's best just, you know, I get to help MC the festivities with my buddy Mr. Mike Rubel once again, and it's always pretty much total madness up there in the booth, but always so much fun. And that starts at 7 p.m., so coming out a little bit early to grab yourself a lemon shake-up, an elephant ear, and just a good spot for that. But I'll be back with more on our fun at the fair. Well, you can find a full schedule at kankakeefair.com. And for now, just see you out there. Almost 11 p.m., we have Hunt Tricks with Golden, Lewis Capaldi, and more coming our way on WFAV 95.1.
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7: Our weather pattern looks pretty good today. Nice and warm, mid-80s, and a lot of sunshine. Then tonight, we'll have a few clouds moving in ahead of our next low-pressure system that's brewing over in the northern plains. We'll be in the low 60s. Wet weather on Friday. Showers and thunderstorms get here in the afternoon. Some clouds, and we're in the upper 70s. Really good chance of rain on Friday night. Looks like the showers will continue through the day on Saturday, but sunny on Sunday. I'm meteorologist Steve Hamilton.
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0: The Chainsmokers and Coldplay on WFAV 95.1 with Something Just Like This. And thanks a bunch for tuning in to Hang With Me, peeps. It's Best Jess. And I'm just so glad you're here because after 11 a.m., it's a beautiful day. We're together for the good time all the way until 2 p.m. And I'm doing my very best to help make sure we're enjoying ourselves on this 30th of July to the fullest, which marks 22 full years since the release of an iconic stoner comedy that I watched far too many times in the early 2000s. It's about two really good friends and their epic, while often misguided, quest for the ultimate cure for their late-night munchies. That's right. I'm talking about Harold and Kumar Go to White Castle. And remember that Neil Patrick Harris played this, like, awful version of himself in that movie? Anyways, it's Thursday, and we just threw it back to the year 2004 for that one on WFAV. And for now, it's Someone You Love. That's Louis Capaldi.
1: I'm going under, and this time I fear there's no one to save me. This all or nothing really got away, you're driving me crazy.

0: say.
1: Pink Panthers and Zara Larsson, that stateside on WFAV 95.1. And, you know, sometimes you just got to rot on the couch all day while you binge watch something on TV. And I know this, so I got your next watch covered, peeps. Yeah, an action comedy series starring the hilariously talented Octavia Spencer and Hedda Waddingham from Ted Lasso. Now, they play your average middle-aged besties, but one is secretly an international assassin. You know that saying, an ordinary friend will help you move while a good friend's going to help you bury the body? Well, these ladies are really, really great friends. Anyways, they end up going on the run from some bad people and a cheating husband too. It's really funny, exciting, and if it sounds like right up your alley, then check out Ride or Die. It's on Amazon Prime. Yeah, it's best, Jess. That's my WFAV stream pick of the week, powered by Surf Internet, which slow Wi-Fi testing your patience. 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
0: Our weather pattern looks pretty good today. Nice and warm, mid-80s, and a lot of sunshine. Then tonight, we'll have a few clouds moving in ahead of our next low-pressure system that's brewing over in the northern plains. We'll be in the low 60s. Wet weather on Friday. Showers and thunderstorms get here in the afternoon. Some clouds, and we're in the upper 70s. Really good chance of rain on Friday night. Looks like the showers will continue through the day on Saturday, but sunny on Sunday. I'm meteorologist Steve Hamilton.
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I love that one by Calvin Harris. It's Sweet Nothing on WFAV 95.1. And you are definitely running out of time, peeps, so get your phone out right now and get in the action while you still can. Then maybe you'll be the lucky winner of a Coors Light Weekend Fire Patrol Grand Prize Package for this month. Yeah, it's Best Jazz. We'll give that bad boy away on Saturday the 1st. And to enter for your chance to be that lucky winner, text the keyword July to the contest line, 815-928-9328. But then check back on Saturday to find out who's selected to take home all the prizes from Superior Embroidery, WFAV Oliver's, and yes, that massive cooler from Coors Light that is also a Bluetooth speaker. It's amazing. So again, you're texting July to 815-928-WFAV for that. While for now, Shine Down. Yeah, a symptom of being human.

0: Benson Boone's The Time of My Life on WFAV 95.1. And in case you missed it, Peeps, Benson is feeling some type of way after performing at Rosemont last week. And yeah, it takes a lot of energy to command a stage like he does. So understandably so, his body is feeling the pain, but he also seems kind of annoyed, right?
1: Benson, do a flip. Do a flip.
2: Have you been watching the show? I've done 7 of them. We're 4 songs in, my knees are starting to hurt, and I'm gonna come kick your head off. Silence! Okay. I've had enough.
0: He did end that by saying, I'm lonely, but I just know someone is to blame for this and was out there in the crowd this weekend demanding he do a flip when he was already flip-flopping everywhere. But if you were there, feel free to confirm or deny this. Yeah, it's best, Jess. And we're going to throw it back now to the year 2010 for Katy Perry and Teenage Dream.

0: just might. WFAV 95.1. Hey, you ready for tomorrow, peeps? It's your girl, Best Jess. And life's peachy when the flam's in town. Yeah, everyone knows. And rolling back in a Tractor Supply Company in Kankakee will be the Flam Orchard's Peach Truck Tour. That's right.
1: Peaches, peaches, peaches, peaches, peaches.
0: That's right.
1: Oh, yeah.
0: We've been singing their praises all week. So make a plan and you'll get you some of their delicious tree-ripened Southern Illinois peaches. You can either reserve a box ahead of time via their website or grab some while supplies last on Friday. Yeah, but anyways, just make sure you stop on by between 3 and 4:30 so you can spend some quality time with the wonderful Denny Case. He's going to be on hand for a broadcast right there in the parking lot with our friends at Flam. Plus, he'll have a family four-pack of passes to bring your family to blow off some steam at Holiday World and Splash and Safari before like the school year officially begins. How great is that? A free vacay, quality time with Denny, and delicious peaches. 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For now, though, almost noon, and what's for lunch? 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
6: High pressure overhead for now. We're in the mid-80s with a lot of sunshine for the rest of today. We're in the low 60s overnight and maybe a few clouds. Then we get some changes on Friday. Low pressure will be moving into our area. Clouds building in through the day, and then afternoon showers and thunderstorms looking pretty likely tomorrow, upper 70s. Rain on Friday night. Showers and thunderstorms hang around on Saturday, but Sunday looks good. Weekend temps in the 70s. I'm meteorologist Steve Hamilton.
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From the Block, whatever you want to call her, on WFAV 95.1. She's had so many names, but that's If You Had My Love. And how you doing so far, peeps? Afternoon on this Thursday, 30th of July, and fingers crossed you're just out there being the main character in your own life. Yeah, handling all the business today, and not like letting this day handle your business. It's best, Jess. And I'm really happy you decided to join me while I'm in the studio until 2, and I'll admit that your girl here was literally riding the struggle bus this morning. No, I was driving it, which is honestly nothing new at this point, but kind of feel like this particular bus was on fire and like heading straight off the edge of a cliff. Anyone else? Let me know, all right, and keep going because we've got this. But I'll be right back with some shows that shape me very shortly, and I hope you'll stay for that. And for Alessia Carr and Zed on WFAV 95.1. See what I did there?

0: Harry Styles and American Girls on WFAV 95.1. And looking back a lot recently, peeps, there are definitely like more than a few shows that I would say shaped me. And I was pretty much obsessed with at one point in time in my life or another. Yeah. Like Gilmore Girls, that's for sure number one. It's Best Just. How I Met Your Mother and Criminal Minds, those would also make the list. Plus, I know I'm not the only one who was like really, really fond of the show Degrassi, The Next Generation, and the long-running Canadian teen drama that follows students at the fictional high school in Toronto. And the show focused on coming-of-age challenges and some serious social issues, with Nina Dobrev and Drake both getting their start on the show. Now, I think every Degrassi fan would say that JT's exit from it was maybe the hardest that we've ever seen, and he was just sharing how like all that played out in real life while chatting with some of his former castmates, yeah, on a podcast. For instance, Spinner. Awesome. Anyways, we finally know why they killed off his beloved character, and according to Ryan Cooley, writers approached him basically saying how they wanted to tell this really important story and felt that he was the right person to do that, but it was 100% up to him. If he did not want to take that challenge on, it would have gone a different direction. And although it was hard to say goodbye after so long on the show, he does say that he felt completely honored to be trusted with such a message about the heartbreak of random acts of violence. But it still crushed my little soul, I'll tell you what. And let me know if you watch this show too, okay? Meanwhile, though, just settle in for another check of the latest for today on WFAV 95.1.
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2: 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Conductor Bob Evans gives us a rundown of tonight's concert.
3: The theme for the concert is Golden Jubilee, a half-century celebration. This is my celebration of 50 years of teaching and directing bands. Special guest conductor will be our son, John Evans. Both of us marched in the 2026 Tournament of Roses Parade in Pasadena as members of the 360-piece Band Director's Marching Band. The first half of our KMB concert will be the music that we played in the Rose Parade. The second half will be classic concert band music. Our vendor is Candy and Cake. So bring your lawn chair to Don Palzer Bandshell for a truly historic celebration of music, food, and fun.
2: 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I'm Jake Lamore on WFAV.
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6: High pressure overhead for now. We're in the mid-80s with a lot of sunshine for the rest of today. We're in the low 60s overnight and maybe a few clouds. Then we get some changes on Friday. Low pressure will be moving into our area. Clouds building in through the day, and then afternoon showers and thunderstorms looking pretty likely tomorrow, upper 70s. Rain on Friday night. Showers and thunderstorms hang around on Saturday, but Sunday looks good. Weekend temps in the 70s. I'm meteorologist Steve Hamilton.
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Hate That I Made You Love Me. That's Ariana Grande on WFAV 95.1. You know what, Pete? For someone who has been really adamant that she's not trying to impersonate her in any way, shape, or form, Ariana's lookalike page really seems to go out of her way to look as close to the singer as she possibly can, yeah. It's best, Jess. This has been a thing for a while now, and even Ari has reached out to her personally, expressing how beautiful that page is as herself. But anyways, she's got her own docu-series now about her life titled Turning the Page. It reportedly explores her life growing up as an internet lookalike, with rumor on the street being that she actually had to pay to have this made, and no one asked her for it. However, what do you think? Is impersonation the finest form of flattery, or is it creepy? Let me know. All right, meanwhile, on WFAV, we're going to throw it way back to the early 2000s for Backstreet Boys and As Long As You Love Me.

Baby 95.1. And hey, don't forget that the American Red Cross, they're currently experiencing an emergency shortage, and you can help. Just make a plan to stop by an upcoming local blood drive to make a donation. Yeah, there's actually one going on right now until 5 p.m. at Northfield Square Mall in Bradley, but the next one will be next week. For more dates, details, or to make your appointment, you can visit our community calendar. Yeah, right now via WFAV 95.1.com. We have Dua Lipa, and Don't Start Now.

0: Now, yesterday was another super exciting winning Wednesday for us here on WFAV 95.1. And hey, congratulations to the lucky listener selected first thing this morning, Michael Christensen. Yeah.
1: Take me out to the ball game. Take me out with the crowd.
0: That's right. It's best securing a 5-pack of tickets. We're sending him to the ballpark and a Joliet Slammers game, which are partially owned by the iconic and hilarious Bill Murray. He was just singing that Take Me Out to the Ball Game. And of course, making us laugh as per usual. Plus, they're fueling Joliet's love for America's greatest game. And we're just doing our part at fueling your love for baseball. So we hope you have the best time, Michael and the crew. But we'll do this again, all over again, yeah, next week. And we'll have a new and exciting prize up for grabs. So don't miss your next chance to take it all home. Set a reminder for hump day and listen for the keywords. You'll get a new one every single hour, 6 a.m. to 6 p.m. The more you catch, getting you like the more chances to win. It's all so very exciting. But find out for yourself on the next Winning Wednesday. For now, though, almost 1 p.m. besides more favorites on your playlist for today, I'll be back to talk about one really cool little lady and her big, big plans for tonight on WFAV 95.1.
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8: High pressure overhead for now. We're in the mid-80s with a lot of sunshine for the rest of today. We're in the low 60s overnight and maybe a few clouds. Then we get some changes on Friday. Low pressure will be moving into our area. Clouds building in through the day and then afternoon showers and thunderstorms looking pretty likely tomorrow, upper 70s. Rain on Friday night. Showers and thunderstorms hang around on Saturday, but Sunday looks good. Weekend temps in the 70s. I'm meteorologist Steve Hamilton.
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Aaron's on WFAV 95.1 with Perfect. And how's it going, peeps? It's Best Jess after 1 p.m. And I hope you're having a beautiful day so far. Yeah, Mother Nature is doing her best to help with that. And remember what I always tell you. It's about progress, not perfection. Which, real quick PSA, and just know if you see me out in public with some crazy wild eyeliner, I want to let you know that I started out with zero intention of looking like I'm going to the club and was initially going for like a really subtle black line. However, if you fix like one little bit on one side, then you got to fix the other side to match, and it goes on forever, with the result being either completely on point or more often than not ending up looking like Hatchet Face from Crybaby. And if you've never seen that movie, check it out. It's awful, but like in the best way. And anyways, my friend Kimber, she has big exciting plans ahead of her tonight, so stick around for what she has to say about that. Yeah, and where you can find us at the fair in Kankakee too. But for now, on WFAV, Want to Want Me by Jason Derulo.

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1: Madonna and Sabrina Carpenter teaming up for Bring Your Love on WFAV 95.1 and Finally Friday Peeps. And, you know, I'm really excited for tonight's Extreme School Bus Figure 8 demo at the King County Fair. Yeah, in the grandstand. That's right. It's Best Jazz. So I just all around super entertained to watch. And I'll get to be back in the booth with my good buddy Mr. Mike Rubel at MC once again, which it's pretty much total madness, but always so much fun. And that demo starts at 7 p.m., so come out a little early. Grab yourself a lemon shake-up, something tasty from a vendor, and just a good spot for that. Plus, we've got an amazing local talented kid kicking off the whole show that you have to root for. Yeah, and my girl Kimber from Mantua Middle School, she'll be taking the mic tonight to sing the national anthem right before those buses start a-smashing. How exciting is that? She's 13, and her very first time performing the anthem, when I asked, she said she had some butterflies, but this girl, she's no stranger to the spotlight, and she's been lining up the stage with Mantino's Grandpa's Show Choir for a couple years now, so she knows how to rock a crowd, and it's pretty cool how this all came to be, because she was just apparently sitting in the grandstands last year to watch the Derby when her family thought, hey, Kimber could do this next year, and she's really been putting in the work, all right, to prepare herself, because according to her mom, she spent the entire school year training her vocals with her choir director, Mr. Hoffman, and when they reached out to Jen from the fair about this, the fair gave her the green light. So good luck to her tonight. Come show your support. And Kimber, just know your whole WFAV family, we're cheering you on, all right? For now, though, find more about our King County Fair via our website, WFAV951.com.
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7: High pressure overhead for now. We're in the mid-80s with a lot of sunshine for the rest of today. We're in the low 60s overnight and maybe a few clouds. Then we get some changes on Friday. Low pressure will be moving into our area. Clouds building in through the day and then afternoon showers and thunderstorms looking pretty likely tomorrow, upper 70s. Rain on Friday night. Showers and thunderstorms hang around on Saturday, but Sunday looks good. Weekend temps in the 70s. I'm meteorologist Steve Hamilton.
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Dominic Fike, that's Baby Doll on WFAV 95.1. Hey, tomorrow's Friday, peeps, so heading out for food trucks, the fun, and the live music after you clock out. Yeah, it's best jazz. 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How fun is that? 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And for now, on WFAV, What a Girl Wants, it's Christina Aguilera.

Tame Impala featuring Jenny on WFAV 95.1 with Dracula the Remix. And be warned, peeps, that next week I'll be out of the studio and not on air with you from 10 to 2. Yeah, but you just spend some quality time getting to know the new guy, Jeff, and he'll be filling in for me in the midday until I am back on the 10th. Yeah, it's best just don't miss me too much, and just know I'll miss you regardless, but we're looking forward to turning my brain off for just a bit, yeah. However, still here for the fun and playing your favorites on WFAV, like Olivia Rodrigo, It's Good For You.

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5: High pressure overhead for now. We're in the mid-80s with a lot of sunshine for the rest of today. We're in the low 60s overnight and maybe a few clouds. Then we get some changes on Friday. Low pressure will be moving into our area. Clouds building in through the day, and then afternoon showers and thunderstorms looking pretty likely tomorrow, upper 70s. Rain on Friday night, showers and thunderstorms hang around on Saturday, but Sunday looks good, weekend temps in the 70s. I'm meteorologist Steve Hamilton.
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WFAV 95.1. Welcome to your time with me, Rebecca. That was Welcome to the Black Parade by My Chemical Romance. And we're going to keep it going with some Post Malone.

0: WFAV 95.1. That was Bruno Mars. And happy Thursday, everyone. We're getting through our week. We're moving. We're shaking. I know we have August starting this weekend. How are we already done with July? You know, it's just, it's like summer's flying by, and pretty soon it's gonna be, you know, falling leaves and pumpkins, which after the like swampy weather we've had this summer, I'm okay with it.
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6: High pressure overhead for now. We're in the mid-80s with a lot of sunshine for the rest of today. We're in the low 60s overnight and maybe a few clouds. Then we get some changes on Friday. Low pressure will be moving into our area. Clouds building in through the day, and then afternoon showers and thunderstorms looking pretty likely tomorrow, upper 70s. Rain on Friday night. Showers and thunderstorms hang around on Saturday, but Sunday looks good. Weekend temps in the 70s. I'm meteorologist Steve Hamilton.
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WFAB 95.1. That was Taylor Swift with I Knew It, I Knew You. And do you know what I know? I know who the workplace of the week is this week. And it's Platinum Auto Spa on Route 50 in Bourbonnais. 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

WFAV 95.1. That was Olivia Dean with her new single, A Couple Minutes. Don't go anywhere, though. I've got Halsey on the way, as well as the information for the next Peach Tour. Mm-hmm.

0: WFAB 95.1. Nothing says summer quite like a fresh, juicy peach. And this Friday from 3 p.m. until 5 p.m., the Flam Orchards Peach Truck Tour rolls into Tractor Supply in Kankakee with tree-ripened Southern Illinois peaches. They're perfect for snacking, baking, freezing, and canning. 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
6: High pressure overhead for now. We're in the mid-80s with a lot of sunshine for the rest of today. We're in the low 60s overnight and maybe a few clouds. Then we get some changes on Friday. Low pressure will be moving into our area. Clouds building in through the day, and then afternoon showers and thunderstorms looking pretty likely tomorrow, upper 70s. Rain on Friday night. Showers and thunderstorms hang around on Saturday, but Sunday looks good. Weekend temps in the 70s. I'm meteorologist Steve Hamilton.
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0: WFAV 95.1. It's me, Rebecca. And did you know that it's Shark Week? Because Discovery Channel is just in full force right now. But it's my mission today to actually give you real shark facts, because somebody has to, and Discovery has not been doing it. So let's talk about the cookie cutter shark. Don't let the cute name fool you. The shark gets its name because it bites perfectly round cookie-shaped chunks out of fleshes of whales, dolphins, tuna, and even submarines have been found to have the cookie cutter bite marks. It's only about the size of a football, but has one of the strangest bites in the ocean. So there you have it, a tiny shark with a huge attitude. Happy Shark Week, and yes, it's a real thing.
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5: High pressure overhead for now. We're in the mid-80s with a lot of sunshine for the rest of today. We're in the low 60s overnight and maybe a few clouds. Then we get some changes on Friday. Low pressure will be moving into our area. Clouds building in through the day, and then afternoon showers and thunderstorms looking pretty likely tomorrow, upper 70s. Rain on Friday night, showers and thunderstorms hang around on Saturday, but Sunday looks good, weekend temps in the 70s. I'm meteorologist Steve Hamilton.
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1: Good afternoon. Day two of the Kankakee County Fair. 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They include Best One Tire, Toby's Construction, United Disposal, Kankakee Valley Construction, Cabri Fertilizer, Paving Pro, and Chabanz Ag. I am joined by Jaden Masato of the Kankakee County Fair. 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You have been here a very short time, haven't you?
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1: Tell us where you're from and what strengths you bring here to Kankakee County.
2: Absolutely. I'm from LaSalle County, small town of Marsales. I was born and raised there, and I'm looking to open my wings and meet some new people in Kankakee County and start those relationships. Strengths about myself are I'm strong, I'm easy to talk to, and someone you can come to for just about everything, not just your farm.
1: Jaden, for people who live in town, maybe don't have strong ag connections, why is Farm Bureau and the ag community so important?
2: It's where your food comes from. It's McDonald's, it's Chick-fil-A, KFC, all of your farmers are participating and bringing food to those places. So it's not just farms and livestock, it's food for the U.S. and all of your local areas.
1: Once you get out of Bradley, Bourbonnais, Kankakee, and Manteno, most of this county is rural. I try to impress that upon people. And would you say I'm right in saying the number one industry in Illinois is agriculture?
2: Absolutely. You're going to see about 96% of farms in Illinois are owned and operated by families.
1: Well, Jaden, I want to thank you for being out here this afternoon. We're in the commercial building at the Kankakee County Fair. Appreciate you being here.
2: Thank you so much for having me. I'm looking forward, and you guys will find me here every day, and you'll see me with popsicles, so come and see me.
1: Awesome. Sounds good. We're located once again at the Kankakee County Fair. We're just south of the exit 308 on I-57, just off 4552. I'm Mike Rubel.
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It's me, Rebecca, and don't go anywhere. I've got Andy Grammer up next, as well as the information for Fridays After 5 happening tomorrow.

0: 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Hey, it's me, Rebecca, and we're going to check in with Mike Rubel, who is currently over at the Kankakee County Fair.
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2: Once again, good afternoon. 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They include Best One Tire, Toby's Construction, United Disposal, Kankakee Valley Construction, Cabri Fertilizer, Paving Pro, and Chabance Ag. I'm joined by Kayla from Jurassic Kingdom. Now, Kayla, welcome to the Kankakee County Fair. Tell us what's going on here.
3: So we have dinosaur shows daily here at the fair. You guys can come in. The show is free with gate admission. 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
2: Tell us, no, I saw, you know, some of the T-Rexes that are out here. Do they move? Do they, what do they do exactly?
3: So we have the big semi-animatronic costumes. They're Hollywood grade, beautifully crafted costumes. We have a T-Rex, Velociraptor Blue from Jurassic World. We have baby dinosaurs, big dinosaurs, fossils that introduce all of the dinosaurs, all kinds of cool stuff for you guys to see. And of course, picture party with Sparky the T-Rex after the show.
2: People are fascinated by, you know, Jurassic and T-Rex, anything like that. Will you explain, you know, how long they were here on Earth, a little bit of history about them as well?
3: So every dinosaur is going to take you through kind of a different decade or era that they were from. We have some from Jurassic, some from Cretaceous. We tell you about land, sea, air creatures, all kinds of cool stuff.
2: To me, this is a must-see, something that, you know, young and old are really going to enjoy checking out.
3: Oh, yeah. Ages from 1 to 100 and 100 plus for sure.
2: Awesome. Kayla, thank you so much. We appreciate it.
3: Awesome. Thank you guys again. And again, don't forget, come out to see us. We have a brand new children's book out this year. It's on Amazon. And of course, you guys can check all of the schedule of show times on the fair's websites.
2: Awesome. Once again, we're at the Kankakee County Fair. We're just south of exit 308 off I-57 near 4552. I'm Mike Rubel.
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9: High pressure overhead for now. We're in the mid-80s with a lot of sunshine for the rest of today. We're in the low 60s overnight and maybe a few clouds. Then we get some changes on Friday. Low pressure will be moving into our area. Clouds building in through the day, and then afternoon showers and thunderstorms looking pretty likely tomorrow, upper 70s. Rain on Friday night. Showers and thunderstorms hang around on Saturday, but Sunday looks good. Weekend temps in the 70s. I'm meteorologist Steve Hamilton.
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0: 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That was Benson Boone with his newest single, The Time of My Life. Speaking of time of your life, let's check in with Mike Rubel over at the Kankakee County Fair.
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2: Good afternoon. It's Mike Rubel at the Kankakee County Fair. It's day two, and we want to thank our sponsors. They include Best One Tired, also Toby's Construction, United Disposal, Kankakee Valley Construction, Cabri Fertilizer, Paving Pro, and Shabance Ag. Well, I'm with Jen Bauer right now from the Kankakee County Fair. We've already had a busy day with the breakfast and everything going on. First of all, how are you holding up through all this?
3: I'm doing good. We're getting there. It's a process.
2: Yes, completely understand. Fun tonight. We've talked about the Extreme School Bus Demo. 18 buses. Tell us a little bit more.
3: Yeah, so we have 18 buses, and they've all been painted by sponsors, and they're ready to go. And so it should be a fun show and a lot of action.
2: Looking forward to a big crowd. That's what, tonight at 7 o'clock. And tomorrow and Saturday, tell us, we've got other activities as well here at the grandstands.
3: Yeah, so tomorrow we have the Best Ones Demolition Derby, so that should be fun, regular car demo, so some more crashing and hitting. And then Saturday we've got the rodeo, so that ought to be a good fun show too.
2: And Acme's Beater Bonanza on Sunday night, so a lot of hitting out at the grandstand, good fun.
3: Yes, they love the crashing and the hitting.
2: I don't know what it is. People ask me, Mike, where do you MC these things? It's just something about, you know, spending all that time to put a car or truck or a bus together, and within what, about 3 seconds, it's just bashed to pieces. I think it's pretty cool.
3: Yeah, it doesn't take long. Sometimes it's pretty fast.
2: Real quick, I know we talked about Jurassic Kingdom, Kid Bucks. What are a couple of the other events that you've got going on as well?
3: Sure. On the other side, we have Ninja Experience, so it's more of like a strong arm competition between the guys. So
2: excellent. We got different times, and then Southside Social Club, they're going to play here as well. One of their last shows. I know they're going to end their little local tour here in the near future, so this is one of the last chances to catch them.
3: Yes, their last one at the fair, so this ought to be a good show.
2: Absolutely. Jim, we want to thank you so much. Appreciate your support of our radio station, and we're glad to be there for you.
3: Thank you.
2: Once again, we're at the Kankakee County Fair, just off 4552, just south of Kankakee. I'm Mike Rubel.
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8: High pressure overhead for now. We're in the mid-80s with a lot of sunshine for the rest of today. We're in the low 60s overnight and maybe a few clouds. Then we get some changes on Friday. Low pressure will be moving into our area. Clouds building in through the day, and then afternoon showers and thunderstorms looking pretty likely tomorrow, upper 70s. Rain on Friday night. Showers and thunderstorms hang around on Saturday, but Sunday looks good. Weekend temps in the 70s. I'm meteorologist Steve Hamilton.
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1: WFAV 95.1. Well, it's Shark Week, and if Discovery isn't going to teach us about actual sharks and having weird shows on, I guess I'll do it myself. This shark fact is about the frilled shark. This thing looks more like an underwater dragon than a shark. It has over 300 needle-like teeth arranged in rows and a long eel-like body. Scientists think it catches its prey by lunging forward and swallowing it all whole at once, but it lives so deep in the ocean that people rarely ever see one alive, which probably explains why it still looks like it escaped from the age of dinosaurs. Shark fact complete. You're welcome.

0: 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All right, let's get back into the music. When was the last time you heard this one?
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0: 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It's me, Rebecca, and cool off and connect with your local police tomorrow during Cone with a Cop. You can join the Bourbonnais Police Department from 5 until 7 p.m. at the Dairy Queen on South Main Street in Bourbonnais. That's the one across from Olivet. 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It's a fun, family-friendly evening of ice cream, conversation, and community. You don't want to miss it.
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5: Low pressure system from the Central Plains headed our way, so we've got some rain coming up starting tomorrow. Overnight, just some clouds, and we're in the low 60s. More clouds coming in on Friday, afternoon showers and a few thunderstorms, and we'll top out at about 80. Rain looks pretty likely on Friday night, some thunderstorms mixed in, and we'll be in the mid-60s. Wet weather coming up for us on Saturday. Mid-70s on the high, showers and thunderstorms. Mix of sun and clouds Sunday, mid-70s. I'm meteorologist Steve Hamilton.
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WFAV 95.1. That was Ashanti with Foolish. Don't go anywhere. I got Portugal the Man up next, as well as another Shark Fact coming your way.

0: WFAV 95.1. It's me, Rebecca, and, well, it's another Shark Week, you know, in this world on Discovery. And once again, I'm noticing we're getting a whole lot of, like, suspenseful things and not clearly enough shark facts. It's been very boring this year. So let me help out. This hour, I have got another shark to tell you about. And this one is called the Goblin Shark, also known as Nightmare Fuel of the Deep Sea. It's got a long, pointy snout and a jaw that actually shoots forward out of its mouth to grab prey before snapping right back into place. It's one of the oldest shark species still alive today, earning it the nickname Living Fossil. So there you go, a real shark fact that's probably more educational than anything you will see on TV today. You're welcome.
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5: Low pressure system from the Central Plains headed our way, so we got some rain coming up starting tomorrow. Overnight, just some clouds, and we're in the low 60s. More clouds coming in on Friday, afternoon showers and a few thunderstorms, and we'll top out at about 80. Rain looks pretty likely on Friday night, some thunderstorms mixed in, and we'll be in the mid-60s. Wet weather coming up for us on Saturday, mid-70s on the high, showers and thunderstorms, mix of sun and clouds Sunday, mid-70s. I'm meteorologist Steve Hamilton.
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WFAV 95.1, that was One Republic with Need Your Love. And don't forget that we have the Coors Light Weekend Party Patrol every Friday and Saturday night from 7 until midnight. Cool off with the Bear Mead Chill, and that is Coors Light. We play great music in there. You know, it brings you back. You can enjoy some things. And, you know, talking about bringing you back, this next song I haven't heard in probably 10 years. And the last time I heard it was on, like, Guitar Hero. So you're

WFAV 95.1. It's me, Rebecca. Up next, I've got Lady Gaga, as well as the information on how you can get local beaches.

She'll be alright. 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She will save herself this time. And in fact, tonight, she did confirm. The cold never lasts, my darling. It just teaches the heart how to burn.

0: WFAV 95.1. It's me, Rebecca, and fresh peaches, summer sunshine, and a chance to win sounds like the perfect Friday. So join us tomorrow from 3 until 5 at the Tractor Supply in Kankakee as the Flam Orchards Peach Truck Tour brings delicious tree-ripened Southern Illinois peaches to town. 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
4: 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Kankakee School District 111, where we elevate excellence.
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6: Low pressure system from the Central Plains headed our way, so we got some rain coming up starting tomorrow. Overnight, just some clouds, and we're in the low 60s. More clouds coming in on Friday, afternoon showers and a few thunderstorms, and we'll top out at about 80. Rain looks pretty likely on Friday night, some thunderstorms mixed in, and we'll be in the mid-60s. Wet weather coming up for us on Saturday, mid-70s on the high, showers and thunderstorms. Mix of sun and clouds Sunday, mid-70s. I'm meteorologist Steve Hamilton.
1: Soon, you'll be hearing more of your favorites. Actually, right now, you'll be hearing more of your favorites. 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

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In case you were wondering, that was Gone, Gone, Gone, in case you couldn't use your context clues. Hey, it's me, Rebecca. Don't go anywhere. I've got Smashing Pumpkins up next, as well as my last shark fact for you today.

0: KAV 95.1, it's me, Rebecca, and well, it's Shark Week, and I refuse to let another day go by without giving you at least another shark fact. This hour's star is the six-gill shark. Most sharks have five gill slits, but this prehistoric-looking giant has six, hence its name. Six gills spread most of their lives in the deep ocean, where it's cold, dark, and mysterious, only ever coming to the surface at night to hunt. They've been around for millions of years and haven't changed much because apparently they got it right the first time. So happy Shark Week from me here. Now you've learned something instead of just hearing dramatic music and a girl jumping out of a helicopter.
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5: Low pressure system from the Central Plains headed our way, so we've got some rain coming up starting tomorrow. Overnight, just some clouds, and we're in the low 60s. More clouds coming in on Friday, afternoon showers and a few thunderstorms, and we'll top out at about 80. Rain looks pretty likely on Friday night, some thunderstorms mixed in, and we'll be in the mid-60s. Wet weather coming up for us on Saturday. Mid-70s on the high, showers and thunderstorms. Mix of sun and clouds Sunday, mid-70s. I'm meteorologist Steve Hamilton.
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WFAV 95.1. That was Smash Mouth with All Star. You can't go wrong with that song. I mean, it gives like the Shrek vibes. I can't tell you how much of my life was, shape of an L on her forehead doing that at people. So, you know, times were better back then. All right, that being said, I got Justin Timberlake for you.

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We play great ones like this one from Ariana Grande.

0: WFAV 95.1. It's me, Rebecca, and if you look at the time, you'll see that it's about time for me to head on out of here for tonight. But thank you for hanging out with me on this lovely Thursday. We talked about shark facts as well as everything that's going to be happening this weekend in the area. I hope you have a lovely night, but don't go anywhere. I've got Grego up next, and he's going to be playing your favorites for you all the way till midnight. Good night.
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6: Low pressure system from the Central Plains headed our way, so we got some rain coming up starting tomorrow. Overnight, just some clouds, and we're in the low 60s. More clouds coming in on Friday, afternoon showers and a few thunderstorms, and we'll top out at about 80. Rain looks pretty likely on Friday night, some thunderstorms mixed in, and we'll be in the mid-60s. Wet weather coming up for us on Saturday, mid-70s on the high, showers and thunderstorms. Mix of sun and clouds Sunday, mid-70s. I'm meteorologist Steve Hamilton.
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